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The afterworld. A world of never-ending happiness. You can always see the sun. 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

I miss you when I can't sleep, or right after coffee, or right when I can't eat. 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
0: 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Cursaal Oostende. 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Glitterball.be. Presented by Absolute You. Uw expert in payroll. Yeah.

0: hard to say that I'd rather stay awake when I'm asleep, because my dreams are bursting at the seams.
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That's why I tell you things so you'll be the most. It's when it comes to life, to be this man's wife, you got to be well educated on the subject of fights. I mean the prevention of

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0: 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The best disco funk and soul. This is B1 Cool.
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0: 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Enjoy the music.
1: All the subtle flavors of my life have become bitter seeds and poisoned leaves without you. You represent what's true. I drain the color.